0: respira mais relax.
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1: I know if you could hear me, you would say there are always two sides of the story. You're so right. Here's mine. I cannot live without you.

0: 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Only know you love her when you let her go. 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
1: Para completar bem o seu dia,
2: checklist
1: Inspira FM.